0: 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Holy Ghost, manifest yourself in here.
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am Jediatia, no. 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

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And maybe Naya Surichamo. 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

I am Sanchanin and Copone. Hey, Sanchan, you are here with David in Numbrem. You are here with John and Numbremuno. 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

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And maybe Nayas to reach a woe. 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

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Hey, sentient, you are here with David in Numbrem. 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

0: 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Mene Obana.
1: The Bible says in the book of Psalm 25, he said, God friendship is reserved for those who want to be close to him. And there he opens their mind to see revelational mysteries of him. So it says, be gone, unbelief. Be gone, everything that seems to bring me down. 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And you see, in Ghana again, we say something like, yeah. 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Yeah. Somebody say, be gone. 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Somebody say, be gone. 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

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The eyes of your understanding, let it be enlightened.

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1: If there was any king who had problems more than any king, it was King David. But David was also the most successful king Israel had. Sometimes you see, it's your calling that attracts your problems. Oh, if you are not going anywhere, Satan doesn't care about you. But if you can do maximum damage to the kingdom, Satan will come after you. That's why when you hear leaders going through trouble, keep your mouth shut. Because you don't walk where they walk, and you don't see what they see. You don't face what they face. Look at it. David got himself to a hell of trouble. A lot. He took Bathsheba, had a child who died, and Bathsheba came. I'm using this to teach you a lesson, and I want you to keep it in your heart. Look at it. Finally, Bathsheba came and he said, and when the morning was past, Uriah had died, he had been buried, David sent and fetched her, Bathsheba, to his house, and she became his wife and bare him a son. But the thing, God put a divine disclaimer. God doesn't want to mention the name adultery. So he called it the thing. Adiano. The thing. And I'm here to announce to you, everybody has a thing. Going into ministry, don't be thinking about others. Think about your thing. Because everybody has a thing. My thing may not be your thing, but you have a thing. The thing David did, for some people, is anger. When you are angry, you feel like breaking the house. And you can't be a pastor who is perpetually angry. You are turbulent. The thing, for some people, is greed. And for you sitting here, look at someone and ask, what is your thing? David killed a giant, but another giant killed him. And it is the thing. After this program, declare a fast. God, the thing Bishop James said, I'm not sleeping. What is my thing? What is my thing? Show me my thing. Show me, and God will show you. Or you can sit here looking fine. Everybody is sitting on a ticking time bomb. You have your thing, and you must work on it. It can be one thing that can do you damage. But God will help you. Listen, we all have our vulnerabilities. That's why don't be in a hurry judging anybody. Oh, no. Don't go there. Mind your own business. Everybody has his challenges. Your own may be early, some may be late. But we all have your challenges. David had his thing. Take care of your own.
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I am sentient and copone. 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Ah, that's why you are bravo when a day. 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
1: 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Ah, rado da so ye. Hey! Bro, standard ere. Bro, kama ya mama. Sha standard a kama ya mama. 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

I am Sanchani Yankopone. 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Ah, that's so yeah, why I brought woman a day. 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Ah.

0: 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Mene Obana.
1: I want one in Yanko Payama with Juma. And Utia Frau on one. And Sanchani Yanga with Juma, oh yeah, Wayana Nanum Bresson. 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

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Hey, sentient, you are here with David in Numbremo. 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

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And maybe Naya Surichamo. And if I form me a noble body channel, I would see myself with your mobile David Iba. 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
1: Hallelujah. 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

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Jehovah, anything you talk you to do, you get the power to save, heal and deliver. 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
1: Daddy, is it all right to feel that way? 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

0: to weddings every day, picture with the bride. 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You, that somebody. 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
1: Turning around, turning around.
0: Somebody, your offering is always 10 shillings. So when you are going to drop, you fold the money like this, because you don't even want the angels to see that the offering is too small. You, that somebody, tomorrow by this time, you will be signing a check. Oh,
1: turning around, turning around.
0: Somebody, you married recently, and people are expecting. They are expecting. They are expecting to see. You, that somebody. I came all the way from Ghana to tell you that your life is turning around.
1: Turning around, turning around.
0: Are you ready for the last one? Somebody. These ones are for the guys. Guys, where are you now? Guys. If you are a man in this house, let me see your hand. If you are married, put your hands down. Now, those who are not, let your hands go up. If I were you, I'll lift it higher. Somebody, you proposed to a lady. The lady looked at your shoe and she said, you are not my level. You, that somebody, tomorrow by this time, ladies, who

Okay, let me teach you Ghana version. Are you ready for Ghana version? Okay, this is my class A, class B, and class C. You must justify your name, please. Because Evelyn told me a lot about Kenya. I enjoy your ugali, chapati, and which one is it? Kenya teas, that's the one. Kenya tea is the one, that one, when Evelyn starts talking, I can't talk because it's the best. It's the best. 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

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Or back when we two papa be a organizer, and we catch the Oluma and this Oluma buame. Me papa say on peme, we are too much in it. 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And that we be the rejecters too. 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I am here to tell you se erade bema na tane ay tiye. Now listen, now listen. 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Ah, a sorry no. A sorry be a woman Tamaho, gentle church, and a Oshim. And wait a one day, one in the sofu, Ewaho, and then a sofa catcher and say, Abrantia, Bibi Babesi, na Obesene, the sofu one at the Maxwell Temple, and a catcher and say, Bibi Besi, na a bayon fair. One day, or war assassin is so. A ya a juma, or share ya carcass, see a busy assassin. And no mobile was I say, the assassin way yanidiano, or way. And now, or buy and say, Ade, me patro, a ya media, moka, koba, asayana, metimi ayamam, motai, apai, metimi aswamam, and almost see there be BNC, near mommy of free shell company. Now your boss, am I your instruction, sir? As I said, I would you not sono. 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

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Me person we yet the day when you be die. Eric, let's go. Eric, can't go. Yes, sir. Yes, sir. Yes, sir. Yes, sir. Yes, sir. Yes, sir. Yes, sir. Tell somebody, mingu. Catch on, it's a mingu. Just tell somebody. Beg on, tell me, yes, sir. 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

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We saw Bruno was here, Juli Chopai. I saw him here, Chopai. Bruno here, Juli. Yami baye, baye ye jadi swa. Bejo temu afoba kope, temu onye kope. You have been brought here at the man of prayer. You have a father named forward, what to one who Obama, yes, to Christ of Mother. When you are really come for years tomorrow, say, we are now also sorry. Then you have a better say, if you are ready and you are a son, obey to Mrs. Nim Bonnie, there's no one here Bonnie. You have a better catch on you, and I say, what did you hear? What does a yes to Christ of Shimu? What a pattern in the same fashion? You shall be back. You are not going to soon. I say, just say the power of the power of the power of the power of the power of the power of the power of the power of the power of the power of the power of the power of the power of the power of the power of the power of the power of the power of the power of the power of the power of the power of the power. Now, what's all about? So, you're here. Brevi, Shiamatai, who are feeling your mother. What they in a brevi to an amount of brevi? 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
1: 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Maybe I will be in Shanka.
0: Yeah,
1: Mami, hey, say you want to be in Kabewe.

0: Miami,
1: Miami,
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1: Miami,
0: Miami, Miami, Miami, Miami, Miami, Miami, Miami, Miami, Miami, Miami, Miami, Miami, Miami, Miami, Miami, Miami, Miami, Miami, Miami, Miami, Miami, Miami, Miami, Miami, Miami, Miami, Miami, Miami, Miami, Miami, Miami, Miami, Miami, Miami, Miami, Miami, Miami, Miami, Miami, Miami, Miami, Miami, Miami, Miami, Miami, Miami, Miami, Miami, Miami, Miami, Miami, Miami, Miami, Miami, Miami, Miami, 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Miami,

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Oh my God, now, we have a chance to be a soul of your Tiasi. My friend, you are young man, we are your Tiasi. Right in young Capon, what Tiasi? I take less in young Capon. Bamba Moru, Bamba Moru, Bamba Moru, Bamba Moru, Bamba Moru, Bamba Moru, Bamba Moru, Bamba Moru, Bamba Moru, Bamba Moru, Bamba Moru, Bamba Moru, Bamba Moru, Bamba Moru, Bamba Moru, Bamba Moru, Bamba 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

Cradison, I am your jum, I am your jum, I am your jum, see me, the mouth, how would you? 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

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Yes, I'm a woman. Yes, I'm a woman. Yes, I'm a woman. Yes, I'm a woman. Yes, I'm a woman. Yes, I'm a woman. Yes, I'm a woman. Yes, I'm a woman. Yes, I'm a woman. Yes, I'm a woman. Yes, I'm a woman. Yes, I'm a woman. Yes, I'm a woman. Yes, I'm a woman. Yes, I'm a woman. Yes, I'm a woman. Yes, I'm a woman. Yes, I'm a woman. Yes, I'm a woman. Yes, I'm a woman. Yes, I'm a woman. Yes, I'm a woman. Yes, I'm a woman. Yes, I'm a woman. Yes, I'm a woman. Yes, I'm a woman. Yes, I'm a woman. Yes, I'm a woman. Yes, I'm a woman. Yes, I'm a woman. Yes, I'm a woman. Yes, I'm a wo

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0: I plan on coming I'm in number. 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The program be the Ecopia Takra. 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It's as I walk from me. I'm never planning you. Me never need that. I sing. I'm me pass away. I'm at Sicily. Near why ye? Ye ba public. Russia is a. I'm glad I see a brother. You pay them. Me to nyomo ye. Yes, I know me papa too. The men in a book for more. 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I'm a young man, show. They say, brother, if I saw Yan at the Sunny, why your papa? Domina wants to know. If I said, you promise, or maybe be, or maybe be. I'm running down someone who is you, what did Mike? What's a run away at your home? Maybe that I'm a new. I'm pointing to the what's it? I'll be a yawa. They say, rather, I was sick. I can't make a family of cooking salmon. Yeah, now, Bessie. Nami Yama, Messiah, Papa. What was that? What, Tomino? The one in Munina. I need. Gram is that the task on the one summit that for me. Who should you? Upon the prayer, mommy. Upon prayer, mommy.
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1: Oh,
0: let your Holy Spirit come down.
1: Let your Holy Spirit
0: come down.
1: I am the real
0: mama. I am
1: really
0: mama.

Ay, ay, ay, ay, ay, ay, ay, ay, ay, ay, ay, ay, ay, ay, ay, ay, ay, ay, ay, ay, ay, ay, ay, ay, ay, ay, ay, ay, ay, ay, ay, ay, ay, ay, ay, ay, ay, ay, ay, ay, ay, ay, ay, ay, ay, ay, ay, ay, ay, ay, ay, ay, ay, ay, ay, ay, ay, ay, ay, ay, ay, ay, ay, ay, ay, ay, ay, ay, ay, ay, ay, ay, ay, ay, ay, ay, ay, ay, ay, ay, ay, ay, ay, ay, ay, ay, ay, ay, ay, ay, ay, ay, ay, ay, ay, ay, ay, ay, ay, ay, 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
0: Ghana DJs, bless, bless, bless, Inshanemo. Amen, I'm also one to follow me. I'm telling you today, that's what says that when you know my work, I'm a Christo, I'm a snow. Who you know about one? Who is the one? Namishamu, you know, we in our sweet for my Ghana, Namishamu. Bind you, man, you know, you are one in ye. They've been a crime already. So we didn't crime already. I'm waiting to crime a one cassau. So for my answer, what is it? Sorry, you are silly,
2: Yeah, Papa.
0: So, yeah, Papa.
1: Be you.

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Yamanus, Obinin, Obinin, Chanel, Yam, Tanya, what's Yam, Yam, Yam, Yam, Yam, Yam, Yam, Yam, Yam, Yam, Yam, Yam, Yam, Yam, Yam, Yam, Yam, Yam, Yam, Yam, Yam, Yam, Yam, Yam, Yam, Yam, Yam, Yam, Yam, 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
0: Luha Saima Ambe.
1: And you met you guys are the one covered with you, Sicilia. Mamma was what to say, and you are praying. 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Israel, you only ever come with us to say, dear Mesra, never shun me, Yahoo, make you one free or one passua. Matil Sabrea, with the son of Yoda. Bibe, Sushia, send you a young people. Hey, for Manifa, my father, when you never make now come out of your name, yes,
0: your mamma, mamma, mamma, mamma, mamma, mamma, mamma, mamma, mamma, mamma, mamma, mamma, mamma, mamma, mamma, mamma, mamma, mamma, mamma, mamma, mamma, mamma, mamma, mamma, mamma, mamma, mamma, 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

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And you may. 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Come on.

Now, the best of the country, you know, I'm going to say, I am your company, a cacra. That you're not going to have a bar. 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Now, the child who now will tell you, child, how many? You make a child, you know, I'm going to say, hey, I'm going to tell you, hey, I'm going to tell you, hey, I'm going to tell you, hey, I'm going to tell you, hey, I'm going to tell you, hey, I'm going 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

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I'm not here. I'm not here. I'm not here. I'm not here. I'm not here. I'm not here. I'm not here. I'm not here. I'm not here. I'm not here. I'm not here. I'm not here. I'm not here. I'm not here. I'm not here. I'm not here. I'm not here. I'm not here. I'm not here. I'm not here. I'm not here. I'm not here. I'm not here. I'm not here. I'm not here. I'm not here. I'm not here. I'm not here. I'm not here. I'm not here. I'm not here. I'm not here. I'm not here. I'm not here. I'm not here. I'm not here. I'm not here. I'm not here. I'm not here. I'm not here. I'm not here. I'm not here. I'm not here. I'm not here. I'm not here. I'm not here. I'm not here. I'm not here. I'm not here. I'm not here. I'm not here. I'm not here. I'm not here. I'm not here. I'm not here. I'm not here. I'm not here. I'm not here. I'm not here. I'm not here. I'm not here. I'm not here.

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0: Niame catch on the set, when you're in a chair and the juice. So. Niame catch on the baby, and you're going to be a copravi, copravi, copravi. Who call us a whoop, Pesticidi, I'm awful. 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

0: What's it?
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0: You went in Batimia for me. That then was so when you said with me on Kumu. What quack yet drug you cool in our end to you? When you made a temple of Bounce, when you made me a temple of Bounce. 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Won't go on and not yes. And I want to have one, now yet to have one to put it. The baby baba, a rich hat, but then about this, the window was soft. Sell. Yava say about the yet to my number, your fool. You're crazy for the baby, you're coming the other side.

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Ya me kacha ni sa. Dia ya just one where did that for sa. And that's up if I. Media say ya twamwo so a wo be self fe. Muda was I didn't prepare the way the petition now so I got yet to an adventure only I would that tea with the hospital and young sir I would trust that you feel bad for the cool was it when you're near formula all things are possible near the university near your armor didn't the copy while the catch was a couple of it to be a damn your mommy so about him for my candidates when you're not sir. And when I'm in the front of the theater, I'm a coming semi. Mamma, the former was you. Because I'm a come on, man, that's what you're not. You catch us up for support us. I wouldn't say, Nelson, we'll be 2 years. My brother, Danny, coming into 18, and I'm coming here. A Daya and Puma, and put in the war. Obi Daya, one semi, I'm going to be playing him in my name. You're not your. How can be said, Cecilia Bafo, Nanka, and Wapa, Walidiku, Nanka, yes, when you're meant to be a peer, so. Only, why are you here, Jesus? Why are you yourself, what did you Jesus? You may only have the pastor, the catcher, and the other side, and block home, Mamma, Dad.

Wanema, a Brahmutia, you may ask, so we hear about who may so we are control, may not control. So we are Thomas from the church, from the church, from the church, from the church. So we are back, take it, take it, take it. So we are power. When you have to me and love so to me, you are the sorry young lady, you are the young young man. And you ways out of my penny. You know, Siani Naya Naya Prime Mimi will be a man at Tonner City and you'll be man and turn down. Now, Brian and Yamaka said, was it one day, now we are in the Casa? Was it fear to the Aya and Tawa Copper? Then I shall be a young couple on the 2 years. Man, no one can be that soon, and many a coupon for me. I'm a swimmer, never made a sign. You wait. When I'm a woman, say, oh, yeah, me and my papa, the Brahma, no one, sir, say, yes, Christo, what could you do? So, a black Kasama could one, and say, I put a swag with me, one of Kasama could one, Legina. What would you believe God? Say, Yehovah, put me a deny. Brandy Chamber. Man, you was yet to me, and the Nephram. I said, I'm a job, I've been the other, sir. Nephram, I'm in the Papa, you know. No hospital, but I have yet to shame me. Let me hold a beam fan. Now, Brabe, you could doubt what to wear hospital, you honor. Be kind, I'm a fit down. Now, you're this way, you're the same as you are. One cock could run the artistic out, but I could talk, and they are dead. They are dead. They are dead. They are dead. They are dead. Now what is your necessity to be a woman in Pania Yam and Truman who yet in here? Near from Brantia's a Brantia, we are in a water and the first couple of years, you know. No, Barney Bama Papa, she and your training of women, we are sharing on quitting. Sick on my way. Now, yes, I have probably found me a fuck mine.